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1: 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And, yeah, we're just hoping we could hear some Chingy this morning.
0: That easy. 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
1: Oh, here we've arrived. It's everybody's favorite. It's Down in the DM time, and we're going to talk to Iris. She caught her boyfriend cheating.
2: Wait.
1: But hold on. They're trying to work it out.
2: Okay,
1: but she already knows
2: he cheated, and now we're doing it Down in the DM to see if he cheated.
1: Because
2: it doesn't really make sense.
1: He said he's not going to do it again.
3: Damn.
1: But she thinks that he's going to take this girl out to dinner.
3: Okay, what's this homie's name?
1: Her man is Jude.
3: Okay.
1: But I'm going to bring Iris on now so she can tell you what's happening, because we've been messaging, but you don't know what's happening. So, Iris, are you there?
4: Yeah, I'm here.
1: So, I know you're probably feeling all kinds of different things right now, but I do want to ask you, how are you doing?
4: I'm all right. It's just, the worst part is I lost my best friend.
1: Mm. Oh, I know the whole situation is, you know, it's hard, but remember, you got other people that are supporting you. They're in your corner. We're here for you, too.
4: I know. It just really sucks, you know?
1: I know. Yes, unfortunately, I do know. So we're going to do the call, of course. But first, you got to talk to Automatic and Anthony A. and explain how you caught Jude cheating on you in the first place.
4: Yeah, so I caught him in bed with my best friend.
2: Oh, damn.
3: Oh, my God. Well, I guess you're not really your best friend.
2: Obviously not.
3: How did you catch him in bed together?
4: Well, we were at a house party, and I slept in another room with a friend who was wasted, and I had to take care of her.
3: So you took care of her, and then she hooked up with your boyfriend?
4: No. When I woke up, I went downstairs, and Jude was in the other room with my friend Crystal.
2: Oh, wait. So you know for sure that they hooked up? They didn't just fall asleep next to each other, though?
4: They were spooning each other in bed, and her pants were off.
3: Damn. So what
2: did
3: you do?
2: Why are you with this dude?
3: What did you do after that? Like, what did he say, or what happened, like, after you walked in on him?
4: I left before they even woke up. I didn't say anything to anybody.
2: Oh, okay, wait, hold on. But you did talk to him about it, though, right? He knows that you know.
4: Yeah, we got into a big old fight about it once he woke up and realized I was gone.
3: Damn. What did he say about sleeping in the bed with your best friend?
4: He tried to deny everything, but she ended up telling me what really happened.
1: Iris, I just want to make sure I understood this part of the story. You and this lady that he had sexy time with have been friends since you were in elementary, since sixth grade?
4: Yeah, we were, but we haven't talked since all that happened.
3: So what are we doing here? We obviously can't call and pretend to be your homegirl, Crystal.
1: Iris, go ahead and tell him. So we have talked about this. Tell him about the confirmation email that you found.
4: Okay, so last weekend, I found a dinner confirmation for, and I'm pretty sure he's going to be taking that out there for her birthday.
3: No way. This guy's low.
1: Well, let's find out. No, we're about to find out.
3: Okay.
1: Anthony, you're going to call, pretend to be the manager from. That's how we're going to figure it out.
3: All right, so I'm just calling to confirm that he has two, a reservation for two.
1: Nice and easy. Iris, give me Jude's last name.
4: His last name is, and her name is Crystal.
2: Do you know the day and the time of the dinner?
4: Yeah, next Thursday at 7:30.
2: Okay.
1: All right, now give me Jude's number, because we're going to dial it now.
4: His number is...
5: Hello?
3: Hi, I'm Fernando, the manager from... And I'm actually looking for Jude...
5: Yeah, this is him. How can I help you?
3: So our website has been experiencing some problems with our online reservations, and I just wanted to confirm that we have your time and date correct for your reservation.
5: I think the reservations are for next Thursday around 7:30.
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0: Okay, so we're already deep in today's Down in the DM. This is the second part, and Iris hit us up. You know, she messaged me, and she explained that she forgave her boyfriend, Jude, already for cheating one time. He begged her back. I mean, some serious stuff went down with her friend.
1: I caught him in bed with my best friend.
2: So you know for sure that they hooked up. They didn't just fall asleep next to each other, though?
1: They were spooning each other in bed, and her pants were off.
0: Well, she's taking this man back after he obviously cheated, right? So this could all be in her head. She could just be super paranoid about the situation, or he could be being a dirty dog again. Is it going down? Let's find out.
3: Hello?
4: Hi, I'm Fernando, the manager from... And I'm actually looking for Jude...
3: Yeah, this is him. How can I help you?
4: So our website has been experiencing some problems with our online reservations, and I just wanted to confirm that we have your time and date correct for your reservation.
3: I think the reservations are for next Thursday around 7:30.
4: Perfect. Yep, that's what we have. That's what we have here as well too. And I also see that you're celebrating a birthday, so we don't want to mess that up at all. I want to make sure we have the name right. Is the name of your guest, is it Crystal? Is it her birthday?
3: Yeah, it's her birthday, so I figured
1: what?
3: I was...
1: What's wrong with you? Are you kidding me?
3: Excuse me?
0: Hi, Iris, let me go ahead and cut in here real quick. I'm going to explain to Jude what's happening. My name is Dana Cortez from the Dana Cortez Show. This is a Down in the DM call.
3: Is this some kind of joke? I mean,
1: no, it's not a joke. We're done. You and Chris...
3: Iris, wait. I'm going to call you. It's not what it sounds like. I swear.
2: She hung up. She's gone.
4: Yeah, dog, bro.
2: And you are a piece of work,
4: homie. Just stay away from here, dog. Yeah.
3: You don't even know.
2: Okay, well, we know enough.
0: No, hold on right now.
2: We know enough.
0: Yeah, we know about you and Crystal Spooner. You lost a good woman today. It went down in the DM. The fact that that man is sitting here trying to pretend like what we heard didn't happen... That's the part. It wasn't me. Jude, it was you. Iris knows it was you. And I have some tough talk for my girl, Iris. What are you doing?
5: Whoa,
0: what are you doing?
5: What are you doing, Iris?
0: You have bad judgment. Did
6: not only
0: your
6: her friend, but her boyfriend.
0: Yes, your friend. That's not your friend. And that man there doesn't respect you. Neither one of them respect you. He doesn't deserve another chance. Don't you dare.
5: Oh,
0: talk to him again. You gave them the benefit of the doubt, which, in my opinion, the fact that she was your friend in the first place and he went there, that's just red flag on red flag on red flag.
6: It's time to hit a hard reset.
0: Otto, I like hearing that. What do you mean by hard reset?
6: Just
0: like,
6: get rid of all of them.
0: Yeah. Start all over again.
5: At first, I thought Dana was trying to victim blame, but I think it's more of a
0: wake-up call
5: to be like, hey, these people don't care about you. You got to stop being so accepting and forgiving for these people, too. And one thing that really stands out to me is the fact that they were cuddling. I think cuddling's a very intimate, private thing that you do.
2: The whole thing was a red flag.
0: Everything was bad. Just everything. I'm hurt for her because it seems like she's surrounded herself with a lot of people who are using her and just, I don't know, who knows why they're around her because she's easily manipulated. I want to ask this question, and it has happened to me. I will share my story, too. I'm asking you, have you ever been burned by a friend?
5: Oh.
0: You know what I mean.
6: Not like that.
0: You thought this friend, it doesn't have to be with somebody you love. It could be money. There's a multitude of ways that good friends can do you wrong. You thought they were good friends, but they ended up in your bed with your husband. 877-730-DCS1. I'll share my story. You share yours. And let's talk about it when we come back. Brought to you by T-Mobile.
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1: Gloski. You know what I'm saying? You got Wham, you got Billy in this.

0: Suzanne Somers was a very famous actress whose career was launched in the 80s. There's an iconic TV show. It's called Three's Company. And she was only on one season, but she had so much of an impact, it launched her career into many other things. Here she is talking about that role.
1: Suzanne Somers plays a dumb blonde character. I hope they know I play it well. They probably do, because so many people believe that's who I really was.
0: Wow, so she played this ditzy blonde and people assumed she was that. She was absolutely not. She was a New York Times bestseller. She was an actress. She was a singer. She was a dancer. She performed on Broadway.
2: Thighmaster. That's what I remember her from.
0: Did your mom have the Thighmaster?
2: I knew it. Yeah. And she had the video, so she would sit there and do it.
0: Unfortunately, we lost her to breast cancer. She was a survivor, and she really was a person who early on advocated to eat real food and to take supplements and things like that. Her husband has created an AI version of her that he will upload to her website for her fans to communicate with.
1: What?
0: He will also communicate with her. It's already being done. Not her, this AI version. He can do whatever he wants.
2: I don't hate the idea of this.
3: Is it actually like a physical thing too, or is it just like
0: a chat? So for now, he wants to make it a physical like thing, but for now it is a voice that you can talk to, communicate with. Have you ever seen that movie with Scarlett Johansson and Joaquin Phoenix?
3: Her.
0: It's like that. It's like that, where you just talk to this person that isn't real.
2: No, it's not real, but I think that if you've lost somebody, I don't think this is a horrible idea. I think that it keeps them here in spirit, at least.
3: Yeah, I agree with that. It's a way to pay like homage to that person.
2: Yeah, I feel like that's the way we're going to be going. I don't think that.
3: I was just driving around this weekend thinking, like, you know what? I might marry an AI robot.
0: Huh? Anthony.
3: Yeah,
0: that's not real.
3: It is real.
0: It is not real because it's not a person. It's a voice,
3: dude.
2: But it's based on a person.
0: No,
3: you sound clankerphobic.
0: I am very clankerphobic.
3: Yeah, a little robophobic over here.
0: I am robophobic.
2: No. Yeah, I'm telling you right now, though. I think that with like quantum computing and the way that the world is going, they're going to start scanning our brains, and we're going to live through a computer.
0: It is not you. It is a duplication. And here's what I think. Yes, it could possibly help in the beginning, but in the end, it's an illusion, and you're not able to grieve, and you're not able to move forward. How are you going to live in this fake world? She's gone. I think he's so hurt. He was just seen dating her best friend. Oh. Like, they're both trying to hang on to this memory of somebody who's no longer here.
2: Obviously, they're hurting, yeah. I mean, and I think him putting it out there for her fans, it's mm-mm. I think it's a kind thing to do. It definitely keeps her memory alive.
3: I mean,
2: to judge his happiness?
3: We hear that all the time, where one person will pass away, and then, you know, their partner who's been with them, you know, 50-some years, also passes away shortly
0: after
3: that from heartbreak.
0: Maybe this is helping him continue his life happily.
3: I think it does. Imagine that. Like, we're going forward. Like, now you're going to be able to have, like, three options, like buried, cremated, or eight-eyed.
2: I mean, there's also the one where they do the cryopreservation. They do it in Scottsdale, where they actually...
3: They can freeze a person?
2: They freeze your person, and then once they have the technology, they're going to bring you back to life.
3: Nah, because then all my flaws will come back to life, dude. I want a perfect version
0: just
3: of
0: AI,
3: me.
0: Just AI. Yeah. Just make it perfect.
3: Yeah.
0: And then you're all
2: put me
0: frozen.
2: In a robot body, all jacked up. I don't have to worry about what I eat.
0: Once you put the steak in the freezer, it ain't never the same when you check it out. All right. We have a podcast. It's called The Dana Cortez Show Podcast. 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
1: We certainly hope you're enjoying your Memorial Day Monday. Thank you for tuning in. Lots of people working. People are off, though. But I want to remind you why we do this. This is to honor the men and women who have lost their lives in the armed forces. Yes. This is a big day. And there are people serving right now. Remember that we are at war currently. And we have lost people recently. And, you know, I know it's Monday and we're off and all of that. But I want to remember them. Today. It's
2: salute to them.
1: Yeah, of course. Joining the service is such a commendable thing to do. You're volunteering to take care of your country. There could be no better thing that I could think of. If you're wondering, what should I do? What can I do? Or if you're even debating on doing it, why not? I've had my tío served, both uncles served, my grandpa served, and I know my great-grandfather actually registered for the draft as well.
3: Oh, man.
1: Yeah.
3: I had a lot of family members serve as well, too. And yeah, just thank you and salute to the men and women who served this country.
1: I was thinking, Anthony, about your Uncle Leroy. He served in the Navy, right?
3: Yes.
1: And he was a pilot, or I don't know if he was a pilot, but I remember he had all those stories about the UAPs.
3: Yeah, he was a Navy pilot, and he worked under David Frobert, who was the man who revealed a lot of the casings in 2019. So he had first eye contact with these aliens.
1: Yeah.
2: That's so crazy.
1: It is. I remember. But the thing is, of course, now everything's out. But Anthony has been talking about this, I'm not kidding you, for almost a decade. We've been hearing the behind-the-scenes stories. Thank you to the men and women who have given the ultimate sacrifice to ensure we have freedom.
2: Yes.
1: We salute you. Also want to remind you, there's supposed to be a minute of silence today at 3 p.m. to honor their memory. Thank you so much for tuning in. Enjoy your day. We'll be right back after this. 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Request a ride today.

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1: We got JT Money celebrating.
0: Hey, that's a good one right there.
1: We're going to start in 1993. On this day, Big Daddy Kane releases his fifth studio album, Looks Like a Job For.
2: Let's stay together like Al Green because...
1: So that song right there, very special, featuring Spinderella for Salt-N-Pepa, was one of his biggest hits. Shout out to Big Daddy Kane. He's your favorite rapper's favorite rapper. He's Jay-Z's favorite rapper.
0: And that sample right there, such a good song.
1: Next, we're going to 1996 when the Fugees have the number one record in the world with The Score. Killing me softly with this song. Killing me softly. 22 million records sold later, worldwide, of course. Killing Me Softly, Fuji Law, Ready or Not were the biggest singles off of it. It won 2 Grammys. I mean, it set up Lauryn Hill to become one of the biggest female MCs of all time, if not the biggest female MC of all time. All right, next we're going to go to 1999. On this day, Slick Rick releases his 4th album, The Art of Storytelling. Well, the album went gold in the first month. He was fresh out of jail, so people were missing him. He had a case because he had shot his cousin over some money. He had spent some time in jail, but when he got out, he put this out. But this, to me, was a great hip-hop album. And the song we're listening to right now, he actually teamed up with Outkast. And like I said, I like it. It was critically acclaimed. It didn't sell much more after Gold, but Slick Rick is still one of the greatest rappers, period.
0: Oh, for sure, for sure.
1: And last, we're going to go to 2018 when Pusha T releases his 3rd solo album, Daytona.
3: If you know, you know.
1: Yeah. So this album came from the Wyoming Sessions, Kanye West Wyoming Sessions. It only had 7 tracks, and it came after he went after Drake.
4: So on Daytona, there's a song called Infrared, which Pusha T reignited the beat. Then Drake dropped Duffy Freestyle. And then after that is when Pusha T came with the Haymaker. What's his name?
1: Story of Adion.
4: Yeah.
1: Where he outed Drake for having a kid. And now anytime you see Drake's kid, people think of Pusha T.
4: Also, back to the Daytona album, do you guys remember how he used the Whitney Houston photo for his album cover?
0: He did get a lot of backlash.
4: Yeah, he got a lot of backlash for that.
0: That was not something that people liked that he did.
1: This was one of the most critically acclaimed records of 2018. It was nominated for Best Rap Album. And if you know how you always see, if you know the hashtag? That's where this came from. I mean, not the saying, but that song is where the hashtag came from.
0: So if you know, you know.
1: 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I represent
5: 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Yeah, follow me now. 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
2: Really?
1: Yeah. 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
4: Sleeping powder.
1: Every time I put it on, Otto, I'll turn around. In fact, the other night, I swear to you, Aunt Liz, we're in bed, and I'm kind of hugging up on him a little bit, because we do cuddle for like 5 minutes. And why do you have this show on? PBS. I can't believe it. Put the game on. Put the game on. I said, okay, just let me see how much this vase is worth. By the time we found out, I turned around, Otto was like a light.
4: Probably better for me anyways.
1: Yeah, there's just something very comforting about that show. It might be because my Nana and my Theo Frankie, like, I used to watch it with them.
2: Right amount of curiosity. Like you stay awake to see how much the vase is worth, but you ain't got to really stay awake for it.
1: And it's so exciting. You know, when somebody bought something for like $10 and they make $100,000, off of it.
2: And you said it has a very nostalgic feel for you too, Dana?
1: It's comforting. It's my comfort show, that and Sex in the City.
2: Oh.
1: Those are my comfort
4: shows. My comfort show for many, many years has been The Office. I can throw that on and I'll just fall. Well, I've seen it so many times. I've seen it probably, five times.
1: Otto, five? You've seen it way more.
4: There's nothing new to me.
1: You're working out and I'm like, I can hear Michael Scott in the background and Jim.
2: I mean, you can put
4: I changed shows though now.
2: Oh, you did?
4: Now I'm on Seinfeld. So Seinfeld is what I throw up when I'm at the hotel to fall asleep.
2: I hate to compare arts, but I feel like, man, The Office might be the greatest like TV comedy sitcom. Or is it Seinfeld? It's tough, right?
1: I don't know.
4: It's between those two for me.
1: I've never even watched Seinfeld. Every time I watch like an episode or two.
4: You're missing some great comedy.
1: You've forced me to watch a few. It's not that good.
2: Oh, hey.
4: That was Dana Cortez who said that.
2: You know what oddly brings me a lot of comfort and reminds me of growing up is Sunday football. Growing up, my stepfather, he worked a graveyard, so it was rare. And then me and my brother played sports, so it was very rare that we had like a sit down family dinner until Sunday morning. We had Sunday morning breakfast, and then the whole family we just watched football all day. And
1: something to look forward to as a familia, everybody together.
2: So that really reminds me. Every time I get to the afternoon games, I'm always dead asleep.
1: I just thought of a show that brings me comfort, and I started binging it because you said you have a new one, and you walked in, and you kind of looked at me, and my mother loves it too, which is great. The Fresh Prince of Bel-Air. Oh my gosh. The first season is hilarious. It's so good.
4: You don't love The Fresh Prince?
2: I do. There's just too many life lessons in each episode.
1: Every single one.
2: And I'm like, I can't do this. There's too many ups and downs. And Will Smith is a good crier. And I go on to cry.
1: Does make you want to cry, right? Uncle Phil is something. I love when they throw out his friend. What's his name?
4: Jazzy Jeff.
2: Dude, I love the episode where Uncle Phil comes and plays pool for them.
1: He's a pool shark.
2: R.B. Uncle Phil.
1: Man, some of those shows. We might have to talk about some of the greatest comfort shows. Let's put a show together and have everybody call in and stuff. It'd be a lot of fun. Okay, if you think you missed something here, catch up on the Dana Cortez Show podcast free on all platforms. 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
1: Let's go.
2: Spread them cheese, let me see that. Shake that like you out of control. That thing till your throat gets sore. Bend it on down, put your face on the floor. That till your legs can't stand. High freak with the word in a hand.

0: Andre Jefferson Jr.
1: What a do, bro?
0: Happy Memorial Day. It's a 3-day weekend.
1: Come on,
0: we are hanging out. James, did you eat any barbecue today?
1: I sure did. I'm about to go to somebody else's house probably to get some barbecue.
0: I love it, man. Listen, we have the best of the Bootleg Kev show all day today. We are playing some of our favorite moments from the show from 2026 so far. Coming up, we've got the guy who's got the biggest song on the hip-hop chart at the moment. I'm talking about the baby. All right? He's on the show next. Keep it locked.
2: If you know the

She'll be alright. No riding shining armored knight. She will save herself this time. And in fact, tonight, she did confirm. The cold never lasts, my darling.

0: Cab show, man. We were lucky enough to hang out with the baby, of course, frequent guest on the show. We got to give a shout out to him. He has got the number one rap song on the Billboard chart right now. Had to talk to him though. ASAP Rocky put a new album out, and he said the only rapper who has ever helped him write bars is the baby. That's kind of crazy. Like, talk about just your writing process and how dope it is to hear ASAP Rocky give you your flowers like that.
1: Like, he had me pull up on him. I was working with him. I don't know if it was for this album or whatever. He said he was working on this album. But even the way he put that message out there, like, bro, so selfless. Like, he got this thinking that I wrote something that's on the album. This we worked on, it ain't even on there. You know what I'm saying? So,
0: do you like help with lines? Do you like lay a verse down? Like, hey, I think it'd be crazy really sound like this.
1: Nah, it wasn't even like that. Like, we was really just vibing, bro. Like, and that's what I'm saying. Like, even the way that the way he articulated himself when he said that, like, it was just a selfless way of just giving him his flowers.
0: Yeah,
1: for sure. Because it wasn't no, like, you should say this like this. Nah, I ain't do none of that shit. You know what I'm saying? We just vibe and collaborate.
0: Also, man, 50 Cent, a mentor, somebody who's put his arm around you over and over again throughout your career. Can you talk about what that relationship has meant?
1: Just with him the other day, man.
0: Being somebody who's put his arm around you.
1: For sure.
0: Yeah. What's important to you about that relationship, man? Because that's got to be a great guy.
1: I'm just honored for the relationship that I honored and grateful. Be more grateful. I'm just grateful for the relationship I got with bro, period. You know what I'm saying? And just for him with me the way he with me. And it being 100% genuine. He don't stand in the game. And, you know, that's really a selfless person. That's one of the most selfless people I've ever met. You know, a lot of people, like, they got him fucked up. See, that's how it is when you got a heart like that. Like, you know, that's what happened when you cross people like that or play with people like that. Like, the other end of that shit, it ain't sweet at all. But that's a good nigga, man. Like, a real good dude. You know what I'm saying?
0: Yeah, shout out to 50, man. And shout out to the baby. If you missed the interview, bootlegkev.com. Go watch it right now. On the way, we got the Daily Hate Memorial Edition.
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0: All right, man, it's the Bootleg Kev Show holding it down. It is Memorial Day. Of course, we are hanging out. James and I, would you say you got the itis, James? I ate too much carne asada today.
1: I sure do. I don't even want to do this damn show anymore.
0: We got the daily hate. If you got something you want to hate on, 877-817-2888. Leave us a voicemail with your daily hate. I want to show some love, James. This movie everyone's talking about, Obsessed. You said it's worth going to see. What is your quick movie review on it?
1: It's amazing. First of all, it's Obsession. That's the name of the movie. And I like it. It's like The White Get Out.
0: The White Get Out. There you go. If you're going to watch anything this week, go watch The White Get Out. All right, look, the Daily Hate's up next. Keep it locked.
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0: Time for that daily hate. What you hating on?
1: I go to yoga at a studio once a day for an hour. You know, it's my me time, time to de-stress, you know, ground down and detach from my phone and everything. So when I get in there and people are on their phones, it is so frustrating to me. Like, sometimes it's just people texting and stuff like that, but even that I think is rude. But people will be on a freaking call and it's like, we're in here to relax, like get that out of here. Don't have it in here. I don't want to see it. Sometimes people are like taking pictures and recording because they want to like record their workout. Like, F you, this is my time. I don't want to be on your TikTok story. This is a private space. Like, you want to do that at home, that's fine. Yeah. But not here.
0: Appreciate you getting your hate on. Hey, don't forget, it doesn't matter if it's Memorial Day and this is the best of the Bootleg Kev Show. 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

0: It's the Bootleg Kev Show holding it down on your Memorial Day with my brother James Andre Jefferson Jr.
1: What a dope, bro.
0: All right, James, everyone's talking about The Boys. I finally finished the final season throughout the three-day weekend. Have you finished it yet?
1: Oh, yeah, I finished. There's a lot of controversy about it. There's a certain political party that's a little upset about the finale.
0: I'll say the finale, somebody got what had coming to them the whole time. You know what I'm saying? That's what I'll say about it. But shout out to The Boys, man. Hey, man, it's Memorial Day. We hanging with y'all. The best of the Bootleg Kev Show. We got that No Cap News Report. A lot going on next hour. Keep it locked.

0: 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Hey, we got the best of the No Cap News Report. That's where James finds the craziest stories in the world. We talk about it. James, what do you got coming up?
1: All right, a woman had a set of twins, and the DNA test messed the whole family up because it was a little confusing on what happened next.
0: We're going to talk about it up next. Keep it locked.

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6: Time for the No Cap News right now. What up, James?
7: Pretty strange birth that we got to talk about. So a woman gave birth to a set of twins. Now, somehow she has two different baby daddies with the set of twins. One is actually black and one is white, okay? So what happens is she has this weird condition that happened to her where two eggs get released at the same time and they take different seeds from different men.
6: So she has twins, but each twin has its own kid.
7: Yeah, she got the Oreo set up.
6: You know what I appreciate about what James just did to try to tell me about this story is he turned his laptop and showed me a picture that was made 100% of artificial intelligence.
7: I sure did. I thought these were the babies.
6: He's like, look at the babies. That's an AI-generated image. I'm not even sure this is a real story now. But hey, that's crazy, by the way. If you can imagine having two baby daddies with twins.
7: Oh, that's hilarious.
6: She was getting it in at the same time.
7: Same night, right?
6: I don't know.
7: Well, it has to be the same. It is what it is.
6: I don't even want to get into the specifics because it's going to get gross.
1: Coming up, we're hanging out, man. It's the best of the Bootleg Kev Show. Little Bow Wow. I mean, he's not little anymore. He's just Bow Wow. Bow Wow's hanging out with us up next. Keep it locked.
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1: What it do, bro?
0: We got a special guest in here, man. Hey, y'all know him as Shad Moss, a.k.a. Bow Wow. Yes, sir, man. Shout out to Bow Wow in the building. Now, Bow Wow, you and I DM'd each other because I'd gotten into an argument with the homie Ray Daniels about his statement. He kind of threw you into a mess because he said, at your peak, you are a bigger star than Jay-Z ever was.
1: Yeah, he did say that. I had a conversation with him, too. When he said that, I called him. I was like, man, what are you starting, man? You know this about to start some riff-raff.
0: Because now you got to hear about it.
1: Yeah, but what's crazy is, like, when he said it, you know, everybody making valid points. And I'm just like, man, you really going to start up something? Because all my fans and the younger generation will say, he is. Yeah, right. We're going to say it. Then you're going to have the older cast.
0: I think amongst, like, a certain demo of kids, yeah, you're, like, the biggest
1: It's the biggest. Right. But I understood what he was coming from once he explained it. It's like, we ain't talking about who's the best rapper. I said, all right, we ain't talking about that. We talking about popularity contest.
0: Right.
1: For that time, it was a different type of wave with me. You know what I'm saying?
0: Like Mike was
1: like
0: out.
1: Like Mike was out. Selling out arenas, selling out the Garden 2 times in 1 year, sold out the Garden, 6-7 times. It is a lot. You know what I'm saying? But I understood what he was saying, but it's like,
0: A shout out to Bow Wow, man. We're hanging out with him. It's the best of the Bootleg Kev Show. More with Bow Wow up next. Keep it locked.
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0: It's the Bootleg Kev Show, man. James, what would you say is Bow Wow's best movie?
1: I would say Like Mike. Oh, easy.
0: Okay, listen, we're hanging out with Bow Wow for the best of the Bootleg Kev Show. I had to ask him his best and worst movies he's ever been in. This is what he said.
2: Best movie? That's tough. Roll Bounce.
3: I'd say Roll Bounce, yeah.
2: Yeah, Roll Bounce. Worst movie? I ain't gonna lie, I ain't got none.
3: The Allegiance movie was rough.
2: Yes. I'll give you that one.
3: Yeah, it was like straight.
2: That one, I didn't like how
3: DVD.
2: I didn't like how we shot it.
3: Was that that was a straight to DVD guy, right?
2: No,
3: right,
2: Box? No, that was stream. Oh. That was stream. I didn't like how we shot it. I didn't like the tint on it. It was dark. It was just, it was something very, bro. Let me tell you, I'm glad you brought that movie up. That shit brutal as f- to shoot, bro. No trailers, because they want us to really act like we was in the army. There was no. There was no catering. No trailers, no catering.
3: It's
2: and it was freezing in New York.
0: Nah, that sounds like some other shit was going on.
2: Bro, like freezing, bro.
0: They're like, we don't got the money. We think they're getting out all the money. We don't have money for catering.
2: They want us to. Our cribs was dope, but they really want us to be like we was really in the army. Like, y'all got to really live this shit. Like, there's nothing nice. You can't get. I mean, it was, bro, that was different.
0: Shout out to Bow Wow, though. Hey, look, man, it is the best of the Bootleg Kev Show. It is Memorial Day. We're hanging with y'all, man. More of the show coming up next. We are.
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0: It's the Boulay Kev Show with James Andre Jefferson Jr.
1: What a dope, man.
0: Yes, sir. 3-day weekend, man. We're hanging out with y'all on this Memorial Day Monday. All right. A lot going on in the world today, but of course, got to be thankful for everybody who's given their life in the line of duty. Want to say that. Shout out to the veterans out there and all that stuff. All right. We have got more of the Boulay Kev Show coming up, including Master Debate Monday. We got to talk about it. It is Memorial Day. What is the best barbecue meat? All right. More on that next.

0: Yo, it's Master Debate Monday, man. That's James Andre Jefferson Jr.
1: What a dope.
0: And it is Memorial Day, so let's talk about it. What is the best item to barbecue? It is Memorial Day. People are outside. They're grilling. They're eating all day today. James, I'm going to go with carne asada.
1: Oh, that's a good choice. I ain't mad at it, but I'm going to go with hot links. Hot links, because hot links, when you boil them, they whatever, but for some reason, when they hit that grill, it's the best item you can put on.
0: So we're saying no glizzies, no hamburgers, huh?
1: No. Hot links ain't glizzies. Don't.
0: It is a fancy glizzy. A hot link is a fancy glizzy.
1: No, it's a hot link. We ain't gonna do nothing with no glizzy.
0: What do y'all think is the best item to barbecue? Master Debate Monday, Memorial Day edition, 877-817-2888. 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
1: Really?
3: All right, it's Master Debate Monday, ladies and gentlemen.
4: Your rebuttal.
5: That is a long way of saying that I won.
0: Today we're arguing about something that I'm very passionate about.
1: You are.
6: All right, man, it's Master Debate Monday. We're talking about the best item to barbecue. This is what we're doing. James selected glizzies, right, James?
7: No, I said hot links.
6: Hot links. So you selected the fancy soul food version of glizzies.
7: Okay, that sounds a little better.
6: I took carne asada. We still got burgers out there. We still got chicken breasts. Who's grilling chicken breasts?
7: Ribs.
6: Ribs, yeah.
7: Yeah, that your barbecue sound horrible.
6: Hey, look, just go to the callers, man. 877-817-2888. What do you think is the best item to barbecue?
8: I'm going to go with ribs.
6: She got ribs. I like the ribs.
8: Yes, definitely. You can't go wrong.
1: Pork or beef?
8: I like both.
9: I ain't going to lie. The swine is divine.
8: It is. But since groceries are super high, it's really whatever's on sale at this point.
7: They're about to get higher soon.
9: 100%. I feel like the swine's always cheaper. They always make them. I feel like pork is hella cheap. Anyway.
7: We about to be on the government barbecue in a second.
9: I ain't mad at ribs. Ribs get to vote. I'm not mad at it, all right? What about you, ma'am? What do you got? What is the best barbecue item?
10: Oh, fellas, you're not going to like this one, but...
7: She better not.
10: I better. I'm going to be the one vegan at the barbecue.
1: Get her off.
9: What do you got? What are you putting on the grill?
7: She's putting plastic.
10: Oh, she's bringing her own. She's bringing her own stuff. We're not trying to have that cross-contamination and end up in the hospital, fellas.
7: Yeah, you better bring your own rabbit.
10: I'm just keeping it real with you.
7: Barbecue.
10: Yeah.
9: So are you barbecuing like corn on the cob? What's the go-to? I don't understand.
7: Why are you entertaining her?
10: What I'm going to do is bring either Impossible or Beyond. I mean, they are real good.
7: That's what you got to
10: tell. And you know what? I'm not going to tell somebody. I'm going to do it. I'm not going to tell somebody that it's a vegan one. And I'm just going to hand it to them and just see what they think.
9: Impossible burger.
7: See, that's happened to me before. Somebody just handed me some food. And
10: I'm sure.
7: I was fake as hell. It was a hot wing cauliflower. I thought it was real chicken.
10: Exactly. It's
7: I was mad
10: so
7: as hell
10: good.
7: Afterwards. I almost beat their ass.
9: First of all, cauliflower is good.
10: No.
7: Well, not when you're
10: so I'll be eating a side of judgment.
9: I'm not mad at the Buffalo. By the way, this is the worst vote we've had. Impossible Burger is absolutely horrible.
10: Yeah, there you go.
6: The vegans calling is diabolical. Shout out to the vegans. Yeah,
7: she got to go.
6: You could always barbecue the corn on the cob, though, James, too.
7: No. But just not by itself. You got to put some meat with the corn on the cob.
6: For sure. Anyway, listen, wrapping up Master Debate Monday, we are jumping into People's Mix-Up next. It's the Bootleg Kev Show.
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0: 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Hit us up, 877-817-2888. If you got anything you want to hear, man, shout-outs, requests, whatever, we got you, all right? A lot going on. It is Memorial Day, man, so you got to get at us, man, all right? Let us know if you barbecuing today, if you're going to the movies this past weekend. I don't know if you got out of town. Tap in 877-817-2888. Man, let's do some brand new music right now. Boss Man D-Lo, man. This is that Motion Party going crazy. It's right here on the Bootleg Kev Show. 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
1: What a dope.
0: Yes, sir. In the people's mix right now. Memorial Day's here. We're hanging out. It's the best of the Blue Light Cav Show. We already had Bow Wow on the show. We already had the baby on the show. It's action-packed on an extended weekend, y'all. All right? We're getting into some new music right now. Swae Lee, Janae Aiko, man. This one's called Mural. It's new music on the Blue Light Cav Show.

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0: 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Should I decorate her walls or log off to Pinterest? 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

0: Hey, we are here hanging with y'all, man. A lot going on. Of course, the No Cap News coming up a little bit later. Appreciate everybody who listens to us. James, was there anything you did this past weekend that was worth talking about for our listeners? Anything fun?
1: The only thing I really did was take some edibles and go watch Obsession. And I realized my wife, it might be just as crazy as the lady in the movie.
0: But Obsession was good. There's a lot of people talking about this movie. It's worth going and seeing, you're saying?
1: I think so. It's one of them hidden gems that people going to find a little later.
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1: All right, it's the best of the No Cap News. 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James, what do you got coming up?
2: Hey, a doctor might be going to jail because he was doing something with his nurse while a patient was under anesthesia. 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
1: We're going to talk about it up next, man. It is Memorial Day. We're hanging with y'all. It's the Bootleg Kev Show.

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0: Giving it to you straight, no filter.
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5: Time for that No Cap News Report. James, what's popping?
6: A doctor in the UK was literally in the middle of surgery and whatnot. After he put the patient under all the anesthesia, she was sleeping, everything. So he decided to go leave the room for 8 minutes. And in that 8 minutes, he went to go sleep with a nurse. The only reason people found out about this is because another staff member walked in on him.
5: Wait, so he, in the middle of a surgery?
6: Yes.
5: He went and got his off with a nurse?
6: Sound like a little Pornhub situation.
5: Meanwhile, just the patient's just on the bed, knocked out.
6: Yeah, spread open like the nurse was.
5: Oh man, that is what? Can we see a picture of the nurse? Do we got a picture of the nurse?
6: No, we don't got a picture of the nurse.
5: I mean,
6: that's the first thing you thought.
5: No, I mean, I just for research purposes, I'm just curious why he made this decision.
6: Why he had to go step away for eight
5: minutes? Yeah.
6: If you see a picture of her, it might have just should have been 2 minutes.
5: Anyway, stay by your radio. Coming up, more of the Bootleg Kev Show, man. Keep it locked.
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1: 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Hey, it's the best of the Bootleg Kev Show. It's Memorial Day. We're enjoying the three-day weekend. Hope you're doing the same thing. Don't forget, though, you can leave us a voicemail, 877-817-2888. If you got something you want to hate on, we do have the Daily Hate coming up, all right? James, is there anything you want to hate on?
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1: 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All right, look, the Daily Hate's coming up next. Keep it locked.
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0: have to say, when people stand up as soon as the plane lands, the doors are still closed, we're all going to the same place, we're going to be here for 10 minutes, what in the world are you standing up for? 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
1: Appreciate you getting your hate on, man. It is Memorial Day. Shout out Bow Wow. 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And of course, hopefully you're having a great three-day weekend. 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Maybe you ain't having a great three-day weekend. 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
1: 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What did you do this past weekend? Did you watch anything? I watched The Boys. James went and watched Obsession. What'd y'all get into? 877-817-2888. Get at us. Hey, we're back at it tomorrow. Same time, same place. Appreciate y'all rocking with us, man. Happy Memorial Day. 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

She'll be alright. 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And in fact, tonight, she did confirm. 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
3: The U.S. Treasury quietly released its official financial report for 2025. It appears by its own numbers, the U.S. government seems insolvent. It's reported that the Treasury shows about $6 trillion in assets and over $47 trillion in liabilities. Add it all up, and it looks like the U.S. owes more than $130 trillion it doesn't have. If that were a family, they'd earn $52,000 a year, spend $73,000, and already be more than $1 million underwater. Any accountant would call that insolvent. So how does the government fix this? 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

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She will save herself this time. And in fact, tonight, she did confirm. 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It just teaches the heart

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2: I'm 4 News Now meteorologist Matt Gray. A much cooler day in the inland northwest, cloudier as well, with a chance for very early day or very late day showers and maybe one or two isolated thunderstorms in North Idaho. We have a busy week of weather ahead. Afternoon thunderstorms possible every afternoon for the rest of the week, with temperatures well into the 80s by Thursday.
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1: I'm 4 News Now meteorologist Matt Gray. A much cooler day in the inland northwest, cloudier as well, with a chance for very early day or very late day showers and maybe one or two isolated thunderstorms in North Idaho. We have a busy week of weather ahead. Afternoon thunderstorms possible every afternoon for the rest of the week, with temperatures well into the 80s by Thursday.
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2: I'm 4 News Now meteorologist Matt Gray. A much cooler day in the inland northwest, cloudier as well, with a chance for very early day or very late day showers and maybe one or two isolated thunderstorms in North Idaho. We have a busy week of weather ahead. Afternoon thunderstorms possible every afternoon for the rest of the week, with temperatures well into the 80s by Thursday.
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12: 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He really embraced Christianity, but the very people he was protecting are the very people that dispossessed him of his home site.
11: And you've probably driven by this sign on Ash Street in Northwest Spokane. It is high and hidden enough to be forgotten by passersby, much like Chief Gary's story.
13: And this is Drumhiller Spring, formerly Gary Spring. This is the site of Chief Gary's first school that taught agriculture and Christianity to his people from the lessons he learned in Manitoba.
10: Hear more about Chief Spokane Gary during another KXLY Brand's America 250 moment, brought to you by Fred's Appliance.
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1: Center.
2: I'm 40's Down meteorologist Matt Gray. A much cooler day in the inland northwest, cloudier as well, with a chance for very early day or very late day showers and maybe one or two isolated thunderstorms in North Idaho. We have a busy week of weather ahead. Afternoon thunderstorms possible every afternoon for the rest of the week, with temperatures well into the 80s by Thursday.
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15: 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They continue to expand even today, recently bringing water to areas impacted by the declining Odessa aquifer.
16: Of course, we have to acknowledge that the construction of the dam also did impact our native communities, and it was the end of our salmon run for the Upper Columbia. 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

0: Something big is coming to Dunkin', and I mean really big. Otto's got the deets and food news. Hottest hashtags here on the Dana Cortez Show. Inside the Kohl's studio, my name is Dana Cortez.
1: DJ Automatic.
2: I go by Anthony A, a.k.a. the Burnt Tortilla.
0: I didn't know this. Pac-Man was released in May of 1980.
1: Okay.
0: Wow, Pac-Man, he is old. But he remains incredibly popular today with a 98% recognition rate in the U.S. And when it comes to old school games, in a top five.
1: Whoa.
0: Go ahead, Pac-Man.
1: I mean, that definitely puts him neck and neck with Mario.
0: Yes, he is neck and neck with Mario. That's what this article says. And by the way, he's slowed down a little bit because he is married now with Miss Pac-Man. He's got kids. But I mean, love a good Pac-Man game.
3: He's still in all the movies. He was in Wreck-It Ralph.
0: I forgot. Otto, you're right. So that's what I mean. He's sells a 98% recognition rate, and although I've always said I love the old school games, they are just some of the biggest games in the world. You got Mario, you got Pac-Man.
3: Dana knows the pattern for Pac-Man.
0: I do.
1: Pac-Man, it's a classic game. I don't think it's gonna be here another 100 years
0: for sure. We'll be long gone. Pac-Man will still be munching away. All right, speaking of munching, what's going on in food news? DJ Automatic.
3: Dunkin's 42-ounce beverage buckets are going nationwide.
1: Hold on, what?
3: So they're doing these things. They tested them in February, but now they're going to take them nationwide. They are 42-ounce drinks. You can either get iced coffees or Dunkin' refreshers.
1: 42 ounces of iced coffee? What are you doing in your day that requires that?
0: What are you doing with
3: your life? You can share that amongst like four people.
0: You need to do sugar-free and caffeine-free. That is wild. That is not what America needs, but it's what America's going to buy.
3: Yep, there's going to be 25 different buckets, and it's going to be $13 per bucket.
0: $13?
3: Well, $12.99. Mm.

0: challenging you right now.
1: Oh, okay.
0: Anthony, Otto, you ready to do this?
2: You don't want the smoke?
1: Oh, I feel like Otto, this is something Automatic would be pretty good at.
2: I had two brothers. We did this like the regular.
0: Yeah. Well, and your sister didn't get to play?
2: She didn't. She wasn't into it.
0: Well,
2: or she probably did, and then we were like, no, you can't play with us.
0: Well, your wife is about to beat you. We're taking it to the gram. At Dana Cortez, at DJ Automatic, at Anthony A. Comedy. All right, what's next?
1: I'll wrap it up on National Blueberry Cheesecake Day.
0: I wasn't going to gripe about this, but earlier, Otto said, I don't even like cheesecake, and I stayed quiet, and he looked at me. And you know why he looked at me? Because he always eats my cheesecake.
2: That doesn't mean I love it, though. I will eat it, I don't like it.
0: And the worst part, Anthony, you know the part at the top with the crust?
1: Oh, yeah, that's the best.
0: I eat from the tip, you know, to the top, and he starts at the top and eats all the crust.
2: I love that graham cracker crust. That's the best part about cheesecake.
0: You know what? Go eat your bucket of coffee. Leave my cheesecake to myself. Download the Dana Cortez Show podcast. You can listen to everything we do here on the radio on demand, including your Down on the DM breakdowns. We'll be back right here, though, with more coming up, so don't go anywhere. 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

0: for probably 20 years, and I'm not even exaggerating. Recently, they made an appearance at the Met Gala. They were hugging. It was, you know, Rihanna and ASAP, along with Jay-Z and Beyonce. They were all four just at a table, like having the best time of their lives. So people are like, oh, yeah, all these different influencers online. They've squashed their beef. There was never beef.
1: There wasn't?
2: Oh.
0: Between Beyonce and Rihanna. Automatic, that was all fabricated to sell more records, to sell magazines. Remember those things back in the day? It really was. They were creating those moments of, I guess, just like we do now with clickbait. Mm. It was a way to get people to get excited about an upcoming project. This is Rihanna years ago, the beginning of her career, right after she signed with Jay-Z and Def Jam. Talking about Jay-Z's wife at the time, Beyonce.
3: I love her. She actually wrote me this cute little letter. She signed it with her autograph. It was so cute. When I first met her, and she wrote, she was telling me, just let loose when you perform and just have fun and be in control. Love Beyonce. Jay-Z too, I really admire the both of them.
0: So see, the headline clickbait's been going on forever. It's just now at the tip of your fingers. Also, Rihanna actually did an interview one time, I believe it was in Vogue, where she said, you know, they pitted us against each other because the industry wants you to think that two women can't be successful in the same line of work. And she said, that's BS.
1: Now that I think about it, there's no reason why Beyonce would let Jay-Z work with Rihanna if she didn't like her.
0: Well, it's not even that. It's like, there's plenty of people I might not like you work with, Otto. It doesn't mean I'm going to hate them or be jealous of them or have
1: what
0: beef
1: I
0: with
1: understood
0: them.
1: Was that it was a real beef. I didn't realize it was all made up.
0: No, it's all made up.
4: I thought it centered, I thought it was around like their two albums back in 2016, Formation and Anti, where that, you know, Rihanna didn't think that Beyonce let her get her proper shine during that time.
0: Yeah, that was not true. I mean, think about how both of those women have shined. Like, neither one has stopped the other from being successful. And reality, that's the way it always is. Nobody can stop you from being successful except yourself.
1: No, in reality, Jay-Z's profiting off of both of them.
0: That part, our automatic, that part. All right, we'll be right back. Brought to you by Uber. Request a ride today.
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1: All right, DJ Automatic, Anthony A. And today's Down in the DM, we're going to talk to Brianna, who thinks that her man Marcus is going to meet up with another woman this weekend.
2: Oh, like this coming weekend?
1: Mm-hmm. Yeah, he thinks it's going down. She thinks it's going down.
3: Why is she worried that he's going to cheat on her?
1: I think the biggest reason is that she saw some messages between Marcus and a woman that he swears is his new barber.
3: Oh,
1: a woman barber.
3: No. What did the screenshot say?
1: So I have Brianna on hold already. So I wanted her to explain rather than me try to tell you. So I'm going to bring her on and she can let you know what's happening. Brianna, are you there?
4: Yeah. Hey, Dina.
1: Well, you know, Brianna, how are you doing?
4: I mean, I'm okay. I kind of want to get this over with.
1: We're going to do the call. You know, I get it. You want to get to this. But before we do, you just heard me tell Automatic and Anthony A about the messages to this other woman. Can you kind of explain what's going on?
4: Well, down on his phone, Marcus is messaging. They can't even get it out. He's messaging this other woman who he swears is his barber. But I don't know. She looks like an old girl, if you ask me.
3: Oh.
4: If you look at her Instagram, she's like half naked in every photo.
3: Half naked? Hold on. Wait, what's her Instagram? Let me see this.
4: Okay, her Instagram is The Cutting Cake.
1: Well, what did the messages say between your boyfriend and this woman? What was in them?
4: Okay. She told him the first head massage is on me, winky face, and not to be nervous about trying new things. Like,
3: oh,
4: what?
3: Whoa, wow. Oh, wow. She really is half getting half of her photos. Automatic. Look, dude, look at this. Oh.
4: I know.
3: Oh.
2: So you want Dana to call and pretend to be that barber?
1: Hey.
4: Yeah.
2: Nothing against you. And I'm just...
4: Yes, I want Dana to confirm Marcus's appointment, the head massage, and then find out if he's interested in those quote-unquote extra services, if you know what I mean.
3: Okay, and what was her name? Oh, was her name Nicole, correct? Is that what is on her Instagram? That's what it looks like.
4: Yeah.
3: Okay.
4: It's Nicole.
2: All right, can we...
4: And by the way, her barbershop's called the...
2: All right, and let me get Marcus's number so I can dial it.
4: Okay, it's...
2: All right, I'm going to dial it, Dana. You ready?
1: Yeah, I guess. I'm a sexy barber. Let's go.
2: Your name's Nicole, remember?
1: I know. I got it. I wrote it down.
5: Hello?
1: Hello. I'm looking for Marcus. This is Nicole.
5: Nicole? Oh, the barber from Instagram?
0: Is it going down? 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

0: Brianna hit me up because her man, Marcus, is receiving messages from a barber. But the thing is, Automatic and Anthony just looked at this barber's Instagram. She does not look like a barber. She looks like some kind of swimsuit model.
1: She looks like a video vixen.
0: Yes, she does. And she's just suspect. She's like, I don't think he just wants a haircut.
2: He's messaging this other woman who he swears is his barber. But I don't know. She looks like an old girl, if you ask me. She told him the first head massage is on me, winky face, and not to be nervous about trying new things.
0: Okay, so I am pretending to be this Nicole chick, right? And I have Marcus on the phone. I'm about to offer him a special head massage. Is he gonna go for it? Is it going down in the DM? Let's find out. Yes, I just wanted to confirm a few things for this weekend.
3: Okay, yeah, no problem. What's up?
0: So, I want to confirm that you'll be receiving the head massage and all of the extra services that you desire.
3: Oh, that's the hot towel shave, right?
0: Baby, you can put that towel wherever you want.
3: What the hell? I just want a hot towel shave.
0: Hey, look, let me tell you something, Marcus. You don't have to be nervous, baby. I'll be sure to go nice and slow since this is your first time. I'll take it nice and easy with you.
3: Whoa. Are you talking about a haircut or are you trying to offer me something? No.
0: Marcus, I thought you wanted the extra.
3: No, I'm sorry. I don't, but I know now why Johnny recommends you, though.
0: Excuse me? Who's Johnny? What are you talking about?
3: Look, I'm sorry. I'm not one to judge people or what they do, know for a living, but I won't be booking an appointment or need any of your services. But thank you.
0: Marcus, stop. Please don't cancel your appointment. This is Dana from the Dana Cortez Show. Don't hang up the phone. So hold on just a second, okay? Hold on, let me explain. Your girlfriend, Brianna, thought you were going to cheat on her with this barber from Instagram. And I did just see her picture, and I've never seen a barber that looked like that.
3: Wait, so you're not the barber?
0: No, and your girlfriend is on the phone. I'm not the barber. Brianna's on the phone? Yes, Brianna, are you there?
2: Yeah, I'm here.
3: Are you kidding me right now? Is Nicole on the phone too?
0: No, Nicole the barber doesn't even know what's happening. So don't worry about her. You can get your hair cut. But Brianna, obviously Marcus is a good man. There is nothing going down but a real head massage.
1: Yeah, he's not getting any kind of special head massages.
0: No, not at all.
2: I'm really sorry.
3: I want to know how you got my barber's information. Hey, so I tell you what, just hang up the phone and call me back when you're not with your friends, okay?
0: Brianna, let me tell you something. On the radio, you owe this man an apology. It did not go down in the DM. I love that he said, why don't you just get away from your friends and give me a call? I don't know what's happening. Back in the day, you would prank call somebody. I felt like that's what he felt was going on. He's like, who are all these people on the phone? Marcus is innocent, but the reason that Brianna feels that way is because the woman is super attractive.
4: Dude.
0: That's just all there is to it.
1: She's jealous.
0: Yes, Otto,
1: there's no difference in going to someone like this than versus going to a Hooters or a Twin Peaks or something like that.
0: Hold on.
1: And the reason why he's going to this is, I said this earlier this week, is men want to be desired.
4: Oh.
1: He's not being desired by his woman, so he's going to look for it somewhere else.
0: She's a stylist, not a...
1: Yeah, but
0: she
1: makes her men feel special somehow.
4: Dude, a good head massage and a good scalp rub is therapeutic. And if he's not getting that affection at home, I kind of see what I'm
0: saying. That's a whole different topic, though. I love a scalp massage. I just had one recently. Have you had one of those? Oh, my. They're worth every dime. Oh, I just said it. Maybe that's why he wants to go see this woman.
1: He can't get touched by his woman.
0: Stop!
1: And I'm not saying touched like that, because obviously he doesn't want that. He made that very, very clear. But it feels nice to be desired.
0: Chose a pretty barber, because she's not a stylist, right? She's a barber. Do you think he chose a pretty barber on purpose, or she's just really good at cutting hair?
1: Both.
4: I agree with Automan. I think it's both. I think it's, the relationship might have ran stale. She's not, Brianna's not as affectionate towards him anymore. And you're going to go to the female barbers and give you a little bit more TLC than you get regularly.
0: How are we throwing our down in the DM caller under the bus like this? She called us for help.
1: She threw her man under the bus like that and he wasn't going to do anything wrong.
0: Wow. Okay. Do you think it's okay to get services from somebody who's extremely attractive? And I'm just going to ask this question. Why do some men pay extra for things that involve attractive women? Is it what Automatic just said? They need to be desired, even if it's just for a few minutes. And are you comfortable with your man doing that? 877-730-DCS1. Tap in. Let's talk about it next.
5: 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That thing till your throat gets sore. Bend it on down, put your face on the floor. That till your legs can't stand. High freak with the word in a hand.

0: else.
1: So 42-year-old Lisa Catalano is so sick of dating, so sick and tired of trying to find the right guy. She just can't. She created her own website and is even going above and beyond trying to find her man.
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4: It's been months since I've been on a date. I can't even get men to talk to me on any of the apps. It's time for a bold move.
3: What's bolder than running billboards on the side of a major highway to essentially market myself? The website has tons of information about me. If you or anyone you know would be a good fit compatibility wise.
4: I don't need a lot of men. I just need to find the right one. And I know he's out there.
1: Is this crazy or is it genius? That's question number one. And question two, do you feel like her? It can't just be my girlfriends. It can't just be my good girlfriends who are just, they're at their wits' end
5: exhausted
1: when it comes to dating.
5: A77730DCS1,
1: are you tired of the dating apps? Are you just not finding the right person? Robert has been on hold. Robert, you said you wanted to speak on this.
6: I know you have it down in DMs every day and stuff like that.
1: Yeah, of course.
6: Every day. I think you should have like a big party at the end of the year with all the people that got their heart broken and just
1: meet them
6: with other people that are single. And try to make a connection, and then all of a sudden, a year from now, they come back to you and say, hey, we've been getting there for a year. You had this party, and we met there. And
1: Oh, my gosh. Robert, Anthony's shaking his head yes, and so am I. You can't see us. If our heads rattled, you wouldn't be able to hear anything but the rattles.
6: But I mean, that's a great idea. I think about it all the time. I think, and that would be the most awesomest thing for the company to do is put on something for the people to get their heart broken.
1: We need
6: and stuff
1: a
6: like
1: singles
6: that.
1: Party, and we could do this. You could remain anonymous. We'll just have an open singles party.
5: Oh, there you go.
1: They could be there, but we wouldn't say, this is the person that got cheated on.
6: No, that's true.
1: Would you be open to a giant singles party? We could invite people from everywhere. We could take out billboards. Tap in with your thoughts, 877-730-DCS1. And don't forget to listen to the Dana Cortez Show podcast. We'll be back with more after this. 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Request a ride today.

0: Selena Gomez bought a home that was first owned by an artist named Tom Petty. And then after Tom Petty,
1: one of the greatest rock stars of all time. Real,
0: then Tom Petty sold it to the director of The Hangover, Todd Phillips. Then Todd Phillips sold it to Selena Gomez. She paid $5 million for it. Wow, that's
2: a lot of money. House.
0: That's a lot of money. Now, remember, she's a billionaire, though. So in billionaire world, it's probably not that much money. But she lived in it until now, until she got married to Benny Blanco. What, about 9 or 10 months ago they got married? They have quietly purchased together a $35 million home.
1: Dang.
0: That is so much money, right? I'm like, oh, my gosh. Now, what I thought was interesting is that she just put the home up for sale. So does that mean that she was waiting to see if the marriage worked out?
1: Are you talking about the $5 million home?
0: Yeah, she just put it up for
1: sale.
0: She
1: doesn't have any use for it anymore if she bought a new house.
0: But she waited quite a while.
1: Well, you got to move into the new one. You got to get everything situated.
0: Yeah, but they have enough money to rent or live or... I'm just thinking to myself. why are you hanging on to the property? Maybe she just wanted to make sure.
1: She's got $1 billion. Like you said, that's not a lot of money to her, which is crazy.
3: By make sure, what do you mean, Dana? You think... Is she hesitant about the relationship?
0: The second that Otto and I got together, right, like officially, I had already bought an apartment. He had a lease. And I said, obviously, I own a place. Can you please move in with me? And he was like, yeah. The minute his lease was up, it was over. He didn't wait. He knew. You know, I'm just saying, maybe she was just testing the water. I don't know. Maybe I'm thinking too much of it.
1: I think you're thinking too much about it. I think the deeper conversation is the fact that $5 million is not a lot of money to her. And they just bought a $35 million house and people are struggling to pay for gas.
0: So
1: to
0: hard,
1: just
0: right?
1: Live.
3: Oh,
1: just struggling
3: okay.
1: To do anything.
3: Okay, well, Tupac. Okay, yeah, Tupac. Wow.
0: I understand. No, I understand what you're saying, and this sounds so crazy, but for somebody who's worth $1.6 billion, which is what Selena Gomez is worth, and this sounds insane because all of us out here in the real world are like you said, gas and everything else, that's a modest home. Some of these stars live in homes like J-Lo, $70 million, $50 million. You know, for her to have lived in a $5 million home for the amount of time she did, I think, especially in Cali, when you know the prices of homes are freaking through the roof for normal people, I think it's pretty, it says something about her. I really do.
3: It does.
0: You know? Yes.
3: And now that you're talking about all this in motion, I got a lot. Now that you said Automatic moved in with you, Automatic, did you have any doubts or concerns or pre-reservations before moving in with Dana?
1: Of course I did.
3: Because that's a big leap to go from living on your own your whole life to now your livelihood is in her hands and in the fate of the relationship.
1: Yeah, I never lived with anybody before her, so it was a humongous step for me because, I guess I was already in love with her, so I guess it wasn't that big a step. It was just that we weren't married yet. We didn't have a kid yet.
0: But you never lived with anybody.
1: No,
0: I
1: had never.
0: That's so scary.
1: Yeah, it was a lot.
3: When you moved into Dana's, was your name on the lease?
1: We ended up selling that apartment.
0: No.
3: Sugar baby you.
1: I was a sugar baby for a minute, and then we bought another house, and that one house is in my name if you want to get it.
3: There we go.
0: No, but
3: there
0: the first one, no, because I owned this apartment, and we ended up selling it later, but I do remember how nervous you were because I just think about my life was so different. You never live with anybody. You've never been engaged. I already had 2 children. You know, I mean...
1: It was a lot.
0: But you let that apartment go, and that's why I said at the beginning, I wonder if she was just thinking, should I just hold on to the property? And then I started really thinking about who Selena Gomez is. She probably did it for sentimental value. It was the first home she bought. You know what I mean? She just didn't want to let it go.
1: You know what she should do?
0: What?
1: Is donate it, and then she could donate the money.
0: Oh, Otto, she gives so much money away.
1: Is she a pretty big philanthropist?
0: She's a huge philanthropist. When I hear about
1: these like crazy amounts of money that people are spending that is almost unimaginable, it's frustrating to think that there's so many people that are struggling on a day-to-day basis, yet there's people out here that are hoarding billions of dollars. Like,
0: and they're hoarding too. Yeah, that's a whole different word. No, you're right. You're absolutely right. I feel the same way you do.
1: I wish everybody be like Warren Buffett and just... put it back out there.
0: That's why he keeps getting money, because what you put out in the world, you get back. Okay, so don't forget about the Dana Cortez Show podcast. Might have missed something here. That's okay. You can catch up on demand. We'll be back, though, after this, so don't move. Brought to you by Uber. Request a ride today.
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2: 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Hi, it's Chris Crocker in the 4 News Now First Alert Weather Center. Showers will taper off later this evening, 49 for an overnight low. Partly cloudy in the morning on Wednesday and then clearing with a high in the lower 80s. Looks like we may make a run at 90 degrees on Thursday.
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0: wonder, what is my child saying? Do you ever just wonder, what is it with the Riz and the 6'7" and all these different terms? We're talking about it because obviously our timeline is just like yours, with moms trying to decipher this. And there was one mom who asked her son the question we all want to know.
1: What does 6'7" mean?
2: So 6'7" is like a meme?
0: This little kid explained it, and I want to know if you think he's right. There's got to be a kid in the car right now who will know if this little boy is right or wrong. Also, are you using terminology that shows your age?
3: Uh-oh.
0: Are you using slang terms that lets everybody know how old you are?
4: Oh, gosh. I catch myself all the time.
0: I bet you are. So we have a lot to talk about. More importantly, what does 6'7 mean? We're going to find out when we come back. 877-730-DCS1 if you want to talk about it.

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2: Margo Hill Ferguson is a member of Chief Gary's family and a professor at Eastern Washington University.
3: 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He really embraced Christianity, but the very people he was protecting are the very people that dispossessed him of his home site.
2: And you've probably driven by this sign on Ash Street in Northwest Spokane. 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
4: And this is Drumheller Spring, formerly Gary Spring. This is the site of Chief Gary's first school that taught agriculture and Christianity to his people from the lessons he learned in Manitoba.
1: Hear more about Chief Spokane Gary during another KXLY Brands America 250 moment, brought to you by Fred's Apply.
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0: If you don't know what your kids are saying, you're not alone. It's a lot of people out there that feel this way because things are moving a lot faster. You know, slang.
1: Meme life.
0: Yeah, the meme life. Slang is way different today. And I think the biggest one right now has got to be 6'7". That's the hot.
1: I need to know what 6'7" means.
0: So we have a 7-year-old who was asked by his mother, and here he is explaining what it means.
2: So 6'7" is like a meme where this kid was basically like at a football game or something. And then when the camera went to him, he said 6'7". And then whenever it's like someone's birthday, they'll go 6'7". And then they use Marco Polo, right?
3: That's the hype.
2: Yeah, it's basically like, it tries to make you laugh.
0: It's just funny.
4: Yeah.
0: 6'7". Because Otto was like,
1: well,
0: what's
1: he
0: Marco
1: threw me
0: Polo?
1: Off with Marco Polo. All I could think of, you say it in the pool.
0: Marco Polo, 6'7".
4: Anytime the dial falls on it, or anytime you can sit there and be like, 6'7", it's good.
0: 6'7".
4: Yeah, dude.
0: I feel like it's you're hyping somebody up. Oh, hype. There's an old slang term.
1: You're definitely 30 plus.
0: Yeah, you know, when you hear somebody say, hype it up. Yeah, for sure.
1: So we got a bunch of people on Facebook that are trying to figure out what 6'7" means.
4: Oh, no.
0: Oh, not on Facebook. No.
1: So the first one here is Marissa Warley. She says, in my house, it means 5 minutes taken away from daily screen time every time you say it. Facebook? That was a very mom thing to say.
4: It's mom book. It's parent book. Facebook. Yeah.
0: Well, because if somebody's coming to you 6'7", it's getting annoying.
4: I bet you that lady uses the word jam. Oh, I haven't really heard
0: that's
4: too many.
0: That's my jam.
4: Oh, that's the worst. That's how you know. Oh, man.
1: That's 40 plus.
4: Yeah, that's up
0: that's
4: there.
0: That's my jam. All right, let's take a phone call. Hi, it's the Dana Cortez Show. What's your name?
5: This is Kennedy.
0: Kennedy, how old are you?
5: I am 17.
0: Okay, and what do you think 6'7" is?
5: I watch your show like every morning before I go to school.
1: Oh, Kennedy,
0: thank you. Thank you so much.
5: 6'7" is just like something we do to mess with people. Like, anyone says 6 or you say 7, you have to respond with 6'7". Like, that's the whole thing.
0: Okay, well, I want to give you a test, Kennedy. When I say bling, what does it mean? When I say bling.
5: It's like jewelry.
0: Oh,
5: jewelry.
0: Okay. Katie's got it. Do you know who invented the word bling?
5: No.
0: Lil Wayne. Do you know
5: Do
0: you know who Lil Wayne is?
5: No, I don't.
1: Do you know what tripping means?
5: You're messing up. Like,
0: yeah.
5: You're doing bad. Okay. Like,
0: you're tripping.
5: We all have something at our school going around called popcorn.
1: What is that?
0: What is popcorn?
5: You run up to someone, you touch them, and you say popcorn, and then you run away.
0: You know what, Kennedy? You know what we used to call that? Tag.
5: Yeah, it's basically tag, but they just say popcorn instead. I don't know.
0: Kennedy, thank you so much. Tell everybody we said 6'7". We'll talk to you later. Okay, bye.
5: Thank you for letting me on your show. Oh, my gosh.
0: Thank you for being on our show. We love you. Bye.
5: Bye.
0: Do you have some of those favorite slang terms that you feel like give your age away the minute you use them? I think the best one that you just mentioned, Anthony, is jam.
4: Oh, jam? Oh, yeah.
0: If somebody
1: that's
0: said
1: my
0: that's,
1: jam.
0: Oh, that's my
4: it's
0: jam.
4: It's hard to hear a woman say, oh, that's my jam. I'm like, yo, she don't have her grandkids this weekend.
0: 877-730-DCS1. We're still taking calls and text messages. 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